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1: I'm Alan Baskin. The federal government will delay the start of its East Coast gas reservation policy until July 2028. Mark Ransfield reports.
2: Labor has released draft legislation which softens its original measure. Gas producers will now be

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0: Avoid injury, even death. Guard equipment like PTO shafts, grain augers, pumps and bench grinders. If it rotates, guard it. Safe farming is good farming. 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
3: Have you ever sat with someone who talks and talks and yet somehow never gets to the point? Someone convinced they hold the final word on everything. Job has already endured three friends who said far too much and helped far too little. And now a fourth voice chimes in, burning with things he simply must say. But buried in all his words lies a truth worth waiting for. One about who gets to have the last word in life and who doesn't. Hi, I'm Clayton Bjellin, and today on Insight for Living, Chuck Swindoll continues his comprehensive teaching series on Job.

things that crumble into rust, that fade into the dust. I bought the lie that someday I would finally have enough, but in